0: Super Solar. The Tidelights. 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

0: Luisteren naar dit programma is voor eigen risico. 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
1: 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It was rebellious.
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3: 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Who plays what he wants to play.
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5: Look, everyone, he's coming through the doors.
6: Brilliant! He didn't even open them!
5: He's here!

0: Dus gewaarschuwd.
1: It was loud. It was rebellious.
2: He's possibly the most famous broadcaster ever.
3: There goes the last DJ. Who plays what he wants to play.
4: You're cleared for takeoff.
5: Look, everyone. He's coming through the doors.
6: Brilliant! He didn't even open them!
5: He's here!

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Enjoy it, it's your last chance.

0: I said to him, Bernie, I said, they'll never make that money, mate.
1: De muziek van je leven. Bij je vrienden.

0: Commander P.R. Johnson on Mars Flight 247.
1: Very well. Hold on, please. Yasser.
0: Thank you, operator.

about the boy. And I know it's stupid to be mad about the boy. I'm so ashamed of it, but must admit the

timeless classics and golden memories on Golden Oldies Radio.